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1: 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From the deep pocket of straight ahead to the far edge of the avant-garde, the classics, the obscure, and everything in between. It's about fire, chemistry, freedom, and beauty. Jazz Inside Out with me, Brian, right here on 98.1 KZE. Let's go inside out. 98.1 KZE, Brian here with you on Jazz Inside Out. Very excited for another edition. And today is a very special day because it is the birthday of Louis Armstrong, born today, August 4th, 1901. And there's so much to be said about Louis Armstrong. It's overwhelming, but I'll just give a few brief things here. First of all, he came up in New Orleans, arguably the cradle of jazz, and he played in his mentor's band, Joe King Oliver, and followed him to Chicago. Eventually wound up playing in Fletcher Henderson's band, was famous for these cutting sessions where musicians would, you know, vie to see who could stay in and play the best, and he was unmatched. His reputation grew. Lil Hardin Armstrong, his wife, really encouraged him to break away and to form his own style, to form his own bands, to distinguish himself, which he did. And his first band that I'm aware of on his own, I could be wrong here, is the Hot Fives and Hot Sevens. And I really love, when I first started learning about Louis Armstrong, so many people know his later stuff, but I really fell in love with this early stuff, the Hot Fives and the Hot Sevens. And so we're going to play you one from that catalog. This is the complete Hot Fives and Sevens, Volume 1. Come Back, Sweet Papa. Happy birthday, Louis Armstrong. 98.1 KZE, Jazz Inside Out.

98.1 KZE, Brian here with you. It's a fun one. Graciela Oliphant, the jazz drummer, with Get Out of My Life, Woman. That one has Big John Patton on the Hammond B3 and Grant Green on the guitar. Before that, you

0: Yusef Lateef with Don't Blame Me, Yaker Mosu, a man of experience and wisdom, Mulato Estarke, the father of Ethiopian jazz. And that's actually his cover of Horace Silver's song For My Father. It's amazing how it's been transformed. At the top, the birthday boy, Louis Armstrong. Happy birthday again to Louis Armstrong, wherever you may be. We heard Come Back, Sweet Papa from the Hot Fives and Hot Sevens. More swinging tunes after the break, right here on 98.1 KZE, Jazz Inside Out.
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4: 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In case of accidental ingestion or overconsumption, contact the Poison Center. Consume responsibly. Cannabis can be addictive. Cannabis can impair concentration and coordination. Do not operate a vehicle or machinery under the influence of cannabis. There may be health risks associated with the consumption of this product. Cannabis is not recommended for use by persons who are pregnant or nursing.

0: 98.1 KZE Brian here with you on Jazz Inside Out. We just heard trumpeter Kenny Dorham with his one of his more well-known tracks. It's called Trompetta Toccata, and it's off the 1964 album of the same name. We've got some great players on here. In addition to Kenny Dorham on trumpet, we've got Joe Henderson on tenor, Tommy Flanagan on piano, Richard Davis on bass, and Albert Tutti Heath on the drums. Before that, the Dave Pike set with Cornflower Girl. I want to mention that we've got Frolic at the Farm this Saturday, August 8th at Hardiman's Orchard. It's our annual festival. 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Our gates are open at 2. It'll be a family-friendly music during the day with Wandering Jack and all kinds of fun activities. The lineup includes Bluestone Quarry, Shannon Taya, the Oranga Twins, Billy Keane, and the Waking Dream. 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

0: sound of the electric violin, and you know, but I think this tune, it's just so cool. It doesn't really bother me. I really love the solo from George Duke on that Fender Rhodes. It's just nasty and gnarly and gritty. Before that, we had Donald Byrd with The Loud Minority. The Loud Minority is a Duke Pearson composition, the great Blue Note pianist and jazz pianist, and it's the title track of Byrd's 1971 Blue Note album, The Loud Minority. And the record sits right at Byrd's turn towards a funkier, more socially engaged, groove-oriented direction. The bridge between his hard bop background and the soul jazz and funk direction that he would fully embrace later on albums like Blackbird just a couple of years later. So after the break, more swinging jazz tunes right here for you on 98.1 KZE Jazz Inside Out.
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0: Don't miss KZE's Frolic at the Farm, Saturday, August 8th at Hardeman Orchards in Red Hook, featuring Capital Region Positive Pop Princess Shannon Taya, Power Duo, the Oranga Twins, Roots Rockers, Billy Keen and the Waking Dream, Hudson Valley Harmoniers, Bluestone Quarry, and with a headlining set by one night only supergroup, Bayou Super Jam, featuring world-class players from Parliament Funkadelic, Humphreys McGee, and more. 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

0: 98.1 KZE, Brian here with you on Jazz Inside Out, and I just love that track more. This is, I've been playing a lot of the great classic jazz of the 50s, 60s, and 70s, but I got to be dipping into the modern stuff too. And this is one of them, Floating Points. He's a Sam Shepard, not the playwright. He is a British pianist, and this is from his first record, Alania, which is from 2015. He's done many records since to great acclaim, one with notably with Pharoah Sanders, the great Pharoah Sanders, and the London Symphony Orchestra. When I heard about that, I thought, how are you going to pull that together? But it's a pretty astonishing, and it got lots of positive reviews. But I love this first record, Alania. Just great. And I should mention that he's also an electronic artist, so he's mixing up jazz with electronics, which I think is super cool. At the top, we had John McLaughlin with Pete the Poet, and this is from his 1969 debut as a leader, Extrapolation, and that was recorded in London with the quartet, McLaughlin on guitar, John Sermon on baritone and soprano sax, Brian Odges on bass, and Tony Oxley on the drums. It was released on the Marmalade label. And stylistically, it's very raw and angular and hard swinging, and it's closer to sort of the free jazz and post-bop British jazz scene of that time than to the fusion that he would later come to be known for, playing with Miles Davis on Bitches Brew and in Mahavishnu Orchestra. And but Pete the Poet is one of the tighter songs on the album, and it's very aggressive and kind of angular and jagged with its themes. So I just thought it was cool to hear some early John McLaughlin. And we've got more swinging tunes after the break right here on 98.1 KZE Jazz Inside Out.
1: 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Sunday, August 2nd, from 2 to 5 p.m., follow the Forest Wildlife Training. Join the Sheffield Land Trust and the Housatonic Valley Association at the Bushnell Sage Library in Sheffield to learn more about how you can help wildlife move across our landscape. Monday, August 3rd, from 10 a.m. to 12 p.m., DC works to offer job search 101 sessions at East Fishkill Community Library. Tuesday, August 4th, from 4:30 to 6 p.m., Grow With Us, all-ages gardening program with the Dama Farm at the David M. Hunt Library in Falls Village, Connecticut. Wednesday, August 5th, from 4 to 5 p.m., Anime Club at World's End Comics Teens in Kingston. Friday, August 7th, from 4 to 5 p.m., David M. Hunt Library and the Falls Village Equity Project host Band Book Club. This month, they will be discussing Catcher in the Rye. To submit your nonprofit or community event to KZE, email the who, what, where, when of your event to info@wkze.com.
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98.1 KZE, Brian here with you on Jazz Inside Out, and that was the great Big John Patton with Each Time. I love this track. It's one of my favorites. It's from his 1965 record, Oh Baby, from on Blue Note, rather. And we've got two horns, Blue Mitchell on trumpet, Harold Vick on tenor, the great Grant Green, his frequent collaborator during this period, on the guitar, Ben Dixon on the drums. And what I love about Big John Patton is some of the other organists, like Lonnie Smith and Jimmy Smith and others, were very flashy, and Big John was more restrained, extremely tasteful, very bluesy, but also incredibly lyrical. Another big part of the sound was his interplay with Grant Green on the guitar, just making some real magic happen each and every time. Next up, I want to play another track from the great Louis Armstrong. Today is his birthday. He would have been 125. So here's What Did I Do to Be So Black and Blue, right here on 98.1 KZE Jazz Inside Out.

91 KZE Brian here with you, Batida de Frentes from Cannonball Adderley. And this is from his record, Cannonball's Bossa Nova. And it is an early 60s dive into the Bossa Nova craze. And for this record, Cannonball put aside his regular band and recorded with a completely Brazilian lineup. We had pianist Sergio Mendes, drummer Don Romal, leader of Weather Report, and guitarist Durval Ferreira. So very, very cool stuff. Before that, more Brazilian Quarteto Novo with Ponteo. And this had... in this group, this one's from 1966, but had the great Erto Moreira on percussion on that one. Louis Armstrong before that, Happy Birthday, Satchmo, and Big John each time up at the top. Here's Kenny Burrell with Solero, 98.1 KZE Jazz Inside Out.

98.1 KZE, Brian here with you, and that was Yusef Lateef with Cheng Meow, and that's from his record Eastern Sounds from 1961. Love that one. That's got another great track on it called The Plum Blossom that I love as well. Before that, Brother Jack McDuff, Flatback and Solero from one of the most iconic jazz guitarists of all time, Kenny Burrell. Here's Oliver Nelson from his record, a complete masterpiece, The Blues and the Abstract Truth, Yearning, 98.1 KZE Jazz Inside Out.

0: 98.1 KZE, Brian here with you. Eddie Fisher, The Third Cup. And this was the title track off his 1969 album from the Eddie Fisher Quintet. That was on the Cadet label, a subsidiary of Chess Records. And Fisher was a St. Louis-based guitarist. He cut his teeth playing with Leo Gooden's house band at the Blue Note Club, and worked as Albert King's guitarist, absorbing blues, soul, and jazz influences. And he originally released The Third Cup as a 45 on producer Oliver Sane's Vanessa label, and it had really strong local sales, 5,000 copies, which led Cadet to sign him for an album. A lot of folks who are into acid jazz and soul jazz really point to this record. It's got this perfect combination of hard bop, soul jazz, blues, and a gritty kind of a psychedelic feel to it. Before that, we heard Pastoral from Bobby Hutcherson. And this is from his 1965 record, Components, it's a septet, Freddie Hubbard on trumpet, James Spaulding on alto sax and flute, Hutcherson on the vibes and marimba, Herbie Hancock on piano and organ, Ron Carter on the bass, and Joe Chambers on the drums. At top, Oliver Nelson from his famed record, The Blues and the Abstract Truth, with many luminaries on this one. I've named them before, Eric Dolphy among them. We heard Yearning, a great record. Check it out, The Blues and the Abstract Truth. More swinging tunes after the break right here on 98.1 KZE, Jazz Inside Out.
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2: 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Cannabis can be addictive. Cannabis can impair concentration and coordination. Do not operate a vehicle or machinery under the influence of cannabis. There may be health risks associated with the consumption of this product. Cannabis is not recommended for use by persons who are pregnant or nursing.

Celebrating musical diversity in the Mid-Hudson Valley, the Berkshires, and the Litchfield Hills, we are 98.1 WKZE-FM Salisbury and 105.9 W290 BZ-FM Red Hook, online at WKZE.com.

91 KZE Brian here with you on Jazz Inside Out. A great jam from the James Taylor Quartet. We heard Mache Cosa. Next up, I want to play you something a little bit out. This is interesting. The artist is Robin Kenyatta, and he is an American flautist and saxophonist, and he was... The record itself is from 1971. It's called Girl from Martinique, and it's on the famed ECM label, known for its more outside and challenging playing. But his career took off after a Harlem gig where Bill Dixon spotted him and introduced him to John Coltrane's whole circle of musicians. And this one has some really outside playing on it. It's a rare record. It's not easy to find. The title track that we're going to hear catches a little bit of flack for its psychedelicness. That's kind of why I like it. So without further ado, here's Robin Kenyatta with Girl from Martinique. 98.1 KZE Jazz Inside Out.

98.1 KZE, Brian here with you. Robin Kenyatta with Girl from Martinique. That's a pretty outside track. Thanks for sticking around for that. I think it's really an astonishing piece of music. And I should have mentioned before we played it that we've got some interesting players on this one. I believe this was recorded in Europe. Kenyatta was paired with German experimental pianist Wolfgang Donner, as well as Norwegian bassist Arlid Andersen and drummer Fred Braceful. Next up, speaking of wild and interesting, this is a really very, very new current happening now jazz, a group from the West Coast called SML. They jam, they record, they splice up the recordings and mix them in with improvisations. They do all kinds of cool stuff. So let's hear a little bit. Here's Brood Board Shroom from SML. 98.1 KZE Jazz Inside Out.

98.1 KZE, Brian here with you. Cal Jader with Afro Blue, the great Duke Pearson Blue Note recording artist and leading pianist of the 60s with Los Ojos Alegres. Before that, some modern jazz from SML. We heard Brood Board Shroom. That is really, really different, really out there. It's so fascinating to see the ways in which jazz evolves ever further. I want to mention really quickly that Rojan Summerfest is happening Saturday, August 8th from 4 to 8 p.m. in Hillsdale, New York. It's an indoor-outdoor community event with regional wine, beer, spirits, and cider producers, food trucks, craft vendors, family activities, leashed dogs welcome, and live music from Garen Benfield and friends. 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

98.1 KCE, some Latin fire there from Eddie Palmieri. We had My Spiritual Indian, and this is from his record Justicia Justice from 1969 on Tico Records. And Justicia was a politically charged record, a call for social change and a new voice for protest, folded into Palmieri's boundary pushing Latin jazz. And Eddie Palmieri is a Bronx born Puerto Rican pianist and band leader, and he was known throughout the 60s and 70s for pushing salsa and Latin jazz into more experimental and socially conscious territory. Before that, we had Windows. That's a Chick Corea tune by guitarist Jack Wilkins. And this is the opening cut off his record of the same name from 1973. It's a trio date. We've got bassist Michael Moore and drummer Bill Goodwin on hand. Just a cool track. I thought it was some really incredible playing. That is it for me. Thank you so much for tuning in to Jazz Inside Out. Truly appreciate you. And now I am going to play the track that I've been waiting all night to play as I sign off. Happy birthday to Louis Armstrong. What a wonderful world. 98.1 KZE, Jazz Inside Out.

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Yeah. Half a hundred years. 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

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He made me say this.

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0: From Green Heron Farm in Woodstock, New York. 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

is golden, shines forever. In the 1800s, there was a cowboy named Coloma from a town called Gold Town, now Ghost Town. Coloma asked Chief Two Eagles,

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I know how lately I've been walking you crazy, but I've been saving and I've got my eye on a little car. 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
1: 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The good doctor, Dr. John. My people need a second line. Jim James, give us Come Again. That's brand new from Jim. Eli is coming. Laura Nero and Greg Brown. Two Little Feet. Coming up, a great tune from Steve Forbert and folks. 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The lineup includes Bluestone Quarry, Shannon Taya, Oranga Twins, Billy Keane and The Waking Dream, and of course, our headlining Bio Super Jam. Dennis Chambers on drums, Big Sam on the trombone, Joe Marcinek guitar and vocals. I think a lot of people are singing. We got two drummers on the bill. Excellent bass player. It's going to be an amazing set of music. And these folks may never be on the same stage at the same time ever again, but they're going to be Saturday night at Hardiman Orchards in Red Hook. 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It's going to be a party. 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
6: For use by adults 21 or older, keep out of the reach of children and pets. 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Cannabis can be addictive. Cannabis can impair concentration and coordination. 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There may be health risks associated with the consumption of this product. Cannabis is not recommended for use by persons who are pregnant or nursing.
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0: 98.1 KZE, The Third Mind with Shake Sugary, a conglomeration of really talented folks, including Dave Alvin and Jesse Sykes, covering Elizabeth Mitchell's Shake Sugary. The Lonesome Brothers gave us Later Won't Help You Now and Sound Existence from Steve Forbert. We're going to check in right now with MK. She's going to give us a rundown of some really cool events in our arts and culture calendar. So stay tuned for that. And one coming up from my brother, Bob Schneider, 98.1 KZE.
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1: 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Julian Avalos and Afro Andes with Muja Magica. We heard Paul McCartney with Days We Left Behind, Texas Swagger by Paul Coffin, and Bob Schneider, Swimming in the Sea. 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

Good morning. This is the Up and Running Morning Show on 98.1 KZE. I'm Rick. That was ALO, Animal Liberation Orchestra, with Blank Canvas from their album Frames. We got some good news and weather. 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Twice as effective, electric vehicle sales are reaching record numbers in places all over the world. But one key driver of waste is associated with the lithium batteries required to power them. Engineers at a Japanese recycling facility think they have found a way to recover around 90% of the lithium used in EV batteries, which could completely transform how the batteries are built and reused long into the future by making a simple swap in the recycling process. They turn sludgy battery waste into high purity lithium that could immediately go into a new battery cell. Better yet, the process could also cut carbon emissions by around 40%. That's good news. Here's your weather forecast. Currently, we're at 61 degrees today, some fog before about 8 a.m., otherwise partly sunny, highs near 83. Tonight, some rain, mostly cloudy, and lows around 67. There's a 70% chance of no rain tonight. Tomorrow, mostly cloudy, then scattered thunderstorms, highs in the mid-80s. Tomorrow night, scattered thunderstorms, then isolated showers, temps in the upper 60s. Friday, isolated showers, then showers are likely, highs in the upper 80s. Friday night, showers likely, then chance of showers, lows in the mid-60s. Saturday, mostly sunny, and showers are likely. There's a 60% chance of rain Saturday. And temperatures around 85 degrees. Saturday night, showers are likely, then partly cloudy. And Sunday is looking sunny with temps about 86 degrees. Saturday night, temperatures in the mid-60s. Let's go back to Memphis. It's warm there. The band.

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Everyone deserves music, sweet music.

0: Everyone deserves music. Michael Fronte and Spearhead, 98.1 KZE. This is the Up and Running Morning Show. Back to Memphis by the band. We had some good news and weather brought to us by A-Team Comfort Systems. And we're going to keep things rolling right along. Got a personal favorite coming up. And you'll enjoy it. I know you will. Stay with us. Round the clock at 98.1 KZE. 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

98.1 KZE. Good morning. This is the Up and Running Morning Show, vibing out with some Indian classical music from Steve Gorn. Maverick Concerts welcome Steve Gorn back to Maverick Concert Hall, Maverick Concerts Inwood.

0: Stock. Steve Gorn was my guest just a couple days back. He is a magical flutist. And, well, he explained how the songs take shape and how they differ from one to another and just how the art form is done, and it was fascinating. He's amazing on the bansuri flute. He's going to be joined by two incredible musicians with him, Vinay Desi and Samir Chatterjee, and they are incredible players, the santur and the tabla. If you would like to experience an incredible evening of Indian classical music with these three monsters of their musicianship, don't miss this. I got some tickets, and I want you to go check this out. It's happening Saturday at 8 p.m. this Saturday, August 8th, an evening of Indian classical music with Steve Gorn, Vinay Desi, and Samir Chatterjee. If you would like to go, I got the tickets for you. 1-866-393-9810. 1-866-393-9810. Toll-free call. Free tickets for Steve Gorn at Maverick Concerts this Saturday night at 8 o'clock. Good luck. Call now. 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Buttonball Barn in South Egremont, Massachusetts, AK Cody. Daryl's House in Pauling, Echoes of the Eagles. Snugs in New Paltz, Atibia. Late Night at Colony, Friday Night Fever. Saturday, Daryl's House in Pauling, Brunch with Blue Plate Special. Hardiman Orchards in Red Hook, 98.1 KZE presents Frolic at the Farm 2. 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Lark Hall in Albany, Lark Before Dark Dance Party with DJ Roomba. Lark Hall in Albany, Stella Rose at the 11. The Falcon in Marlboro, Muscle Shoals Tribute to the Allman Brothers. The Stissing Center in Pine Plains, Opera Uncorked. Tempo Performing Arts Center in Kingston, Cole Quest, and the City Pickers. Buttonball Barn in South Egremont, Massachusetts, Big Yellow Taxi. Daryl's House in Pawling, Sabbath Superstars, tribute to Black Sabbath. Snugs in New Paltz, Blair Baldwin, Knife Throat, The Lousketeers, and Bravo About. The Lemon Squeeze in New Paltz, Vinyl Night.
1: Sunday!
0: Daryl's House in Pawling, Brunch with Simon Elijah. The Falcon in Marlboro, Big Joe Fitz, Celebration of Life. Tempo Performing Arts Center in Kingston, The Hot Club Sessions. Colony in Woodstock, Jared Clemens and special guests with the Picnic Committee. Daryl's House in Pawling, MTV Unplugged Tribute Band. 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

0: Shine, the Holmes Brothers. That's off Simple Truths. 98.1 KZE, the up and running morning show. I'm Rick, your host. We heard Skin It Back by Little Feet. And we got all kinds of great music coming up. And the winner of the tickets for Steve Gorn and an evening of Indian classical music was not able to attend the event. So the tickets are still up for grabs. It's this Saturday, 8 o'clock, at Maverick Concerts, 120 Maverick Road in Woodstock. It's going to be an amazing night of music. Some of it's covered indoors. Some of it is outdoors under the stars. It's a really cool venue and an amazing place to see this incredible, enchanting night of music. And if you would like to go as a guest of 98.1 KZE and Maverick Concerts, simply dial 1-866-393-9810. 1-866-393-9810. And you'll win a pair of tickets for Steve Gorn and two very talented accompanists at Maverick Concerts in Woodstock this Saturday night. Good luck. Call now.
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This is the Up and Running Morning Show on 98.1 KZE. I'm Rick, your host, the Decemberist, with All Arise. Gillian Welch helping out on vocals. Willie Carlisle gave us Tulsa's Last Magician. And Joni Mitchell with The Urge for Going. We got your good news and weather happening right now. And here it comes. New York City's Flatiron building has had many lives, mainly as a commercial space. Now the triangular building, a favorite of tourists and locals alike, is entering a new era as a residential building where apartments cost up to $58.5 million. Completed in 1902, the Flatiron was once derided as a folly. But the Beaux-Arts building is now one of New York's most admired buildings, named Flatiron for its resemblance from above to a clothesiron. The building's ornamental brick and terracotta exterior has been hidden behind scaffolding for the past 7 years. Now the reimagined Flatiron will open to very wealthy residents later this fall. There are 36 apartments in the building, including some which span entire floors. And here is your weather forecast. We're now up to 62 degrees. Today, partly sunny, highs around 83. Tonight, mostly cloudy, then scattered showers. Tomorrow, mostly cloudy, then scattered thunderstorms, highs around 86. Tomorrow night, scattered thunderstorms and isolated showers, lows around 68. Friday, highs around 86. Isolated showers, then more showers are likely. Friday night, showers likely, then a chance of rain beyond that. Lows around 67. Saturday, mostly sunny, then showers are likely. Highs around 85. Saturday night, showers are likely, then partly cloudy. Sunday, highs around 86 degrees and sunny. Stay here. It's the Up and Running Morning Show. You don't need a ladder. Just enjoy the music. It's Clem Snide. Don't bring no ladder. We're going to get Curtis Schmidt on the telly. Hold on. Around 9:08.

0: 98.1 KZE Thelonious Monk with Epistrophe. The Flaming Lips, Yoshimi Battles the Pink Robots. And Clem Snide with Don't Bring No Ladder. You like jazz? We got jazz tickets. There's a very, very special event happening. It's celebrating Jack DeJohnette. Sound Travels. This Sunday, 5 o'clock, it starts at UPAC. And artists scheduled to perform, some of them are Don Byron, Will Calhoun, Terry Lynn Carrington, Billy Childs, Steve Coleman, George Culligan, Ravi Coltrane, Dave Fusinski, Bill Frizzell, Larry Grenadier, Billy Hart, Dave Holland, Bruce Hornsby, Joe Lovano, John Medeski, Bob Moses, David Murray, Greg Osby, John Patitucci, Wallace Roney Jr., John Schofield, Marvin Sewell, Wadada Leo Smith, Esperanza Spalling, Tani Tabal, so much more. It's going to be an incredible night of music, and you don't want to miss out. And I got a pair of tickets to give to you so you could be part of this incredible event to get all these super talented musicians on one stage in one evening. It starts at 5 and it wraps up not too late, but there's a whole bunch of amazing music. They're going to be sharing the stage, so you'll have incredible pairings of world-class musicians. All the musicians are traveling to Kingston on their own. Everyone is volunteering their time for this tribute to Jack DeJohnette. It benefits Family of Woodstock, which is super cool. And you can go as a guest of 98.1 KZE. I suggest you buy tickets before they're gone. 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It's going to be at the Ulster Performing Arts Center this Sunday, 5 o'clock. And I got a pair of tickets for you. If you're caller 3 at 1-866-393-9810. 1-866-393-9810. 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Sound Travels, over 70 world-class musicians in one night. 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Good luck.
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6: 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Mike will have lots of friends with him, and they will dig deep into the New Riders songbook. 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Just when you thought it couldn't get any better, thanks to Marveltown Hardware, the world's only rock and roll hardware store, the Woodstock Horns will be here as well. 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

0: 98.1 KZE, Neil Young, Hawks and Doves, off the Hawks and Doves album. We heard Ian No with a brand new one, the Heidelberg Fisherman's Ball, off a double album that's coming out called Canyon Falls Trailer Band. Ian No, great songwriter, great artist. Looking forward to a lot of music from him coming out very soon. And we got some music lined up for you. And if you love to go shopping for music like I do, this week only, while supplies last, grab a pair of Frolic tickets free with a purchase at one of these following record stores in the Hudson Valley: Spike's Record Rack in Catskill, Finders Keepers in Beacon, Cry Baby in Red Hook, and Rocket Number 9 in Kingston. 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

0: 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Sunday, August 2nd, from 2 to 5 p.m., follow the Forest Wildlife Training. Join the Sheffield Land Trust and the Housatonic Valley Association at the Bushnell Sage Library in Sheffield to learn more about how you can help wildlife move across our landscape. Monday, August 3rd, from 10 a.m. to 12 p.m., DC works to offer job search 101 sessions at East Fishkill Community Library. Tuesday, August 4th, from 4:30 to 6 p.m., Grow With Us, all-ages gardening program with the Dama Farm at the David M. Hunt Library in Falls Village, Connecticut. Wednesday, August 5th, from 4 to 5 p.m., Anime Club at World's End Comics Teens in Kingston. Friday, August 7th, from 4 to 5 p.m., David M. Hunt Library and the Falls Village Equity Project host Band Book Club. This month, they will be discussing Catcher in the Rye. To submit your nonprofit or community event to KZE, email the who, what, where, when of your event to info@wkze.com.
1: 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Over the course of his 30-plus year career, Papa Chubby has been a force to be reckoned with on the guitar. Witness his tempestuous, soulful playing, which has never been more powerful, all while backed by a stellar house band. Don't miss the new Blues Jam series featuring Papa Chubby at the Lemon Squeeze in New Paltz this Thursday, August 6th. The Lemon Squeeze, NewPaltz.com.
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0: I did it for love. 98.1 KZE, the up and running morning show. I'm Rick, your host. Thanks a lot for listening. Always a great pleasure to be here with you all and looking forward to seeing you all this Saturday at our party. 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I'm Rick. 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
1: It starts with one breath through a bamboo flute, barely a sound. 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
1: 98.1 KZE, this is the Up and Running Morning Show. I'm Rick, your host. Thanks a lot for joining us. Moments ago, we heard some music from David Wax Museum, Summer Wrapped in Gold. It's a little gray right now, but I love when the sun is shimmering in the morning time here on the Up and Running Morning Show. But for now, we got some gray skies. I'll give you some weather in a moment. But now, a whole bunch of little bits of good news for you. It's brought to us by Williams Lumber, the name you know and the name you trust, with 7 locations to serve you, including Rhinebeck, Red Hook, Hudson, High Falls, and Pleasant Valley. 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And this is some good news that happened on this day, August 5. The Statue of Liberty's cornerstone was laid on Bedloe's Island, New York Harbor, to begin the assembly and ascension of the gift from the U.S., or the gift to the U.S., from the people of France. And that began on this day, August 5, 1884. In 1963, the Nuclear Test Ban Treaty was signed by the U.S., U.K., and Soviet Union, which banned testing in the atmosphere, space, and underwater. Guitarist Joan Jett and drummer Sandy West formed the first all-girl hard rock band and later released a debut album as The Runaways, scoring a hit with Cherry Bomb. That came out in 1975 on this day. And the first trading card game went on sale, Magic the Gathering, created by Richard Garfield, which continues to thrive today with millions of players worldwide and over 20 billion Magic cards produced in the period of 2008 through 2016 alone. And that began August 5th, 1993. And Uruguay began allowing all of its citizens to marry, including same-sex couples, becoming the second Latin American country to do so after Argentina. And that was on August 5, 2013. Thanks for listening. We're going to give you a weather report right now. We're going to give you the latest update so you can prepare for some rain. 71 degrees now, fair skies. Today will be partly sunny with temps reaching the low 80s. Tonight, scattered showers mainly after 2 a.m., mostly cloudy, lows in the upper 60s, 30% chance of rain tonight. Tomorrow, scattered showers and thunder mainly after 2, partly sunny with highs in the mid 80s. And Thursday night, scattered showers and thunder before 11, isolated showers between 11 and 2 a.m., temps around 68 degrees. Friday, more rain and thunder, mainly after 2 p.m., partly sunny, highs about 86 degrees. Friday night, rain and thunder before 11, chance of showers between 11 and 2 a.m., mostly cloudy, lows about 67. And frolic at the farm Saturday. Showers are likely. Possibly a thunderstorm after 2 p.m. Partly sunny through it all. Highs near 85. There's a 60% chance of rain on Saturday. Saturday night, showers, possibly thunder before 8 p.m., partly cloudy, lows around 67 degrees, and a 40% chance that it won't rain. Sunday, sunshine, highs near 86 degrees. It's the Up and Running Morning Show. Going to get Curtis Schmidt on the telephone, our weekly Wednesday guest. He's the general manager of Northern and Southern Dutchess News and the Beacon Free Press. And here's one from me to all of you.

0: KZE, the up and running morning show. I'm Rick, your host. That was Down with the Ship by Todd Rundgren. Joining us now on the telephone is our weekly Wednesday guest, the manager, the general manager of Northern and Southern Dutchess News and the Beacon Free Press. He's got some headlines and some previews, and here is Curtis Schmidt. Hi, Curtis.
1: Hey, good morning, Rick. How are you? Great morning.
0: I'm doing okay.
1: Beautiful morning. Yeah.
0: If you think.
1: Nice.
0: It's fine morning. Yeah.
1: Oh, it's beautiful. Yeah.
0: All right.
1: A lot going on. Yeah, a lot going on. All the papers are out there.
0: Tell me all about it.
1: Yeah, we're going to start with the Dutchess County Agricultural Society. They run the Dutchess County Fair, which is coming up August 25 to 30. So they're getting ready. So they gave away their annual awards back in late last part of July. And the Battenfeld family, Battenfeld Farm,
0: yeah,
1: out in Red Hook, Rhinebeck, yeah, they have Christmas trees and all kinds of flowers. They were named the Farm Family of the Year. That's Morgan, Fred, Lance, and Suzanne. They're the Farm Family of the Year. They also gave away the Distinguished Service Award to, to Dick Whalen. He's been at the fair for over 70 years.
0: Wow.
1: Even showing dairy cattle. And he's a part of the Dutchess County Agricultural Society, helping the fair through all these years and so on. And the Volunteers of the Year couple, Judy and Mark Germond, they won the Volunteer of the Year for the Agricultural Society. Mm. They volunteer with the Century Museum in that part of the fair. They've been doing that for 30 years.
0: Nice.
1: And they get everybody together. They've got like 60 volunteers. They show how everything was done back around the turn of the century, like 1900. Mm. So it's a really interesting thing to see at the fair. So check out the Century Museum. Anyway, moving on. I know you're waiting to hear this.
0: Yeah.
1: We had Joey Chestnut at the Renegades game on July 31st.
0: All right.
1: He's the top-ranked major league eating guy. He's going to all the minor league baseballs, parks this season. So he was there, and tons of fans showed up, even dressed, in all kinds of, gear for the event. One kid even had a T-shirt that said, "Joy's going down." But Joey won.
0: All right, so okay. Joey is the Nathan's Hot Dog Eating Contest champion 18 times, and this was a cider donut challenge on July 31st. So how many donuts did he eat?
1: He got 53 donuts in 5 minutes.
0: What? You're kidding.
1: And he beat the other guy, all the other people there at the table. But it was a really fun, that was just like the end of it, because the fun part was everybody showing up and, having fun with him. And they even had three fans brought in a real 6-foot hot dog.
0: Wow.
1: Made by Dave the Butcher in Beacon.
0: Wow.
1: Took three people to bring it in. And Joey was saying, "I wish that was my challenge," but he could not do it because he didn't want to mess up his sponsorship with Nathan's. Because this was not a Nathan hot dog. This was a 3-foot hot dog from a local guy. So, but he could not indulge. But all the fans that were there at the game, they finished that 6-foot hot dog before the first inning was over.
0: All right. How'd they serve it?
1: It's a big, huge thing on a table. I mean, brought in like on a cart.
0: So did people like cut into it and and put it on a bun, throw
1: or
0: some
1: mustard? Yeah.
0: Wow.
1: And grab it, because it was with a bun, and mustard, everything. And they just chowed down on it in the first thing. It was
0: amazing.
1: Gone. Anyway, that was fun. They're doing better there than the Renegades are. The Renegades, they lost, 5 out of 6 times to Jersey Shore last week. At home.
0: That takes us out of the running.
1: Yeah. Last night they were down in Greenville, South Carolina, and they lost 12-6.
0: Oh.
1: Oh yeah, and so they're 17-20 on the in the second half of the season. Mm. They did not do well in the first half, and not doing that great in the second half. But you know, that's kind of what happens with the minor league, because when you have great, you know, great performers, they move on to the next level.
0: Yep.
1: So and just like last night, the shortstop of the Yankees, George Lombard, used to play for the Renegades 2 years ago. He knocked his first hit of his major league career was a home run last night.
0: Wow. Nice.
1: And they won. The Yankees won. So, yeah. So that's what happens with, you know, the local team. Sometimes you have the guys there for a while, and sometimes they move up.
0: Mm-hmm. Tell me about the Big Read.
1: The Big Read, yeah, that's the Poughkeepsie Library District. They hold that every year, and they're doing a, they're doing a little preview for all the teachers around the area. That's going to be tomorrow, August 6th, 8 to 3, at the Adrian's Memorial Library. They're doing it with the artifact, and the educators will gain, you know, concrete, you know, knowledge of all this stuff that they can teach the kids with the theme of America 250 in New York, all the history. And over at Bard, starting this weekend, they're going to have, well, they've been having the Summer Music Festival or Summerscape all summer, but for this weekend, they're going to do Bard. They're going to do the thing with Mozart.
0: Cool.
1: In his world.
0: Great.
1: Yeah. That's going to be August 7 to 9 and August 13 to 16 with co-directors Leon Botstein and Christopher Gibbs. Promote new ways of understanding and presenting the history of Wolfgang Amadeus Mozart.
0: Yay.
1: Mm. if you're interested in more history on Saturday,
0: yeah,
1: you can go to the Franklin Roosevelt Library in Hyde Park and check out a presentation called FDR and Churchill at War during World War II. Interesting, that's on Saturday, August 8, 1 p.m., with director Malcolm Venville.
0: Hmm.
1: Check that out. My last item is a pairing of opera, wine, and local cheese at the Stissing Center in Pine Plains. The Stissing Center is a redone building that was, you know, how would I say, they've just refurbished it and made it into a beautiful art area. And the Stissing Center, and they're going to be hosting Opera Uncorked.
0: Mm.
1: It's a wine tasting event. Brings together bold voices, beautiful pours, and a local partnership. They're going to have give you an opportunity to experience opera in a whole new way. Enjoy an unforgettable night of wines, music, and human connection. 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That's Saturday, August 8th at 7:30 p.m.
0: Super cool.
1: Yeah, a lot of interesting events going on. They're getting ready for the fair. That's August 25 to 30.
0: Mm-hmm. Yeah.
1: And, yeah. And if you still like baseball, the Renegades are going to be back in town next week.
0: All right.
1: This week, but next week.
0: Home games.
1: Yeah.
0: We love it.
1: So.
0: Did the Renegades play as the Cider Donuts for Joey Chestnut?
1: Yes, they did.
0: Okay, good.
1: They were in their Cider Donut uniforms.
0: Cool.
1: Just for that event.
0: Only makes sense to me.
1: Yeah.
0: Well, Curtis, thank you so much, and all the best to you and your staff. We'll check in with you very soon, and enjoy your summer.
1: Yes, we will.
0: All right.
1: And you enjoy your summer. It's going to be a little rainy this week, and good for the garden.
0: Yeah,
1: and, true. Just get out and enjoy the weather. This is like the perfect little perfect temperatures right now.
0: Mm-hmm.
1: Just don't get too hot.
0: Thank you.
1: So, yeah. And so best to all the KZE listeners, go to sduchessnews.com for click on the paper of your choice to do it online and or pick them up at your local stores and so on.
0: Thank you. 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Thanks, Curtis. All the best.
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0: All right. We'll be back in moments with some more great musical diversity. Here's a couple of messages.
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A masterpiece. That song has everything going for it. Three Dog Night, Play Something Sweet, Brickyard Blues. Right before Three Dog Night, Nathaniel Rateliff with his version of The Boss's My Hometown from the motion picture soundtrack to the film Lovers. We have a party coming up on Saturday, and we're giving you opportunities to be part of it for free. And we are excited to partner with Upstate Pines Dispensary, and you can stop by the dispensary, pick up some items you need to bring happiness into your world, and you can also spend over 10

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0: Oh, you got a boogie-woogie
1: sometimes. Oh, yeah. 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
7: It's the up and running morning show on 98.1 KZE. Right before those messages, had to cool things down because the Cajun dance party that Adam, Brian, and myself were having while that funky music was playing was second to none. You missed it. And folks, if you love the sounds of New Orleans, like Bo Jacques and the Zydeco High Rollers, the Meters, and the legendary sounds of the Neville Brothers, you're going to love being part of Frolic at the Farm 2. The Bayou Super Jam is going to be explosive. Joel Cummins of Umphrey's McGee is playing the keyboards, and man, that dude can shred. He'll be playing some solos, the notes will be flying off his fingers, and you'll be jaw-dropped, without a doubt. We got a horn section straight from New Orleans, including Big Sam on the trombone from Big Sam's Funky Nation. They sell out all over Louisiana and down south, and we're finally getting a chance to bring Big Sam up to you. And he's going to be at Hardiman Orchards in the barn in Red Hook. Dennis Chambers, powerhouse of a drummer, is playing the drums. And drummer two. We have two drummers, lots of singers. Nate Edgar of the Nth Power is playing the bass. Joe Marcinek singing and playing guitar. And I mentioned the horn section, Big Sam, and Brad Walker of Sturgill Simpson's band. He also messes around with Dumpster Funk from time to time. There is a great, exceptional amount of talent that's going to be on the stage at Hardiman Orchards. Also on the bill, besides the Bayou Super Jam, is Shannon Taya, the Oranga Twins, Billy Keane and the Waking Dream, and Bluestone Quarry. There's going to be craft beer provided by Keegan Al's, a flash tattoo event. Maybe a nice Spider-Man on your forehead is what's the rage this season. Maybe you can get one at the Flash Tattoo event. Also, there'll be vintage clothes shopping. So you can buy an old pair of pants, get a Spider-Man tattoo on your head, and dance around to some music from New Orleans. It's going to be a good time while drinking a beer. So be there, experience it all. Bring some friends, family. It's a family fun event. 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Goats, beer, tattoos, and music. 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Have a great day. As always, help people. Don't hurt people. And don't miss out on another cool event. It's happening October 6th. Be part of a powerful night of music for mental health as MHA of Dutchess County presents The Sound of Nashville, October 6th, an unforgettable benefit concert with a star-studded lineup of country music, Craig Morgan, Maggie Rose, Ian Flanagan, and more. Tickets at partofon.org. Have a great day.

0: celebrating musical diversity in the Mid-Hudson Valley, the Berkshires, and the Litchfield Hills. 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
1: 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These forests are climate powerhouses. 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

0: 98.1 KZE, JD McPherson. I can't go anywhere with you. Before that, Angelique Kidjo covering Cross-Eyed and Painless. Paul Simon's Late in the Evening and Lone Bellow, I Did It for Love. Good morning and welcome to the Wednesday edition of the Midday Show. It's Adam here with you till 3 o'clock. I was talking to a friend yesterday. He goes, you've got that mellow chill show during the midday, right? I'm like, yeah, I guess that's me. So I'm trying to ramp it up a little bit today. I'm trying to keep the folks tapping their feet, maybe getting up and bouncing around a little bit today. So we're going to play it will keep it chill, but play some more up-tempo music. We've got a couple of ticket giveaways here on the Midday Show, putting that out there. They're coming up. So keep an ear to the speaker, not to the ground. And maybe you'll be able to attend one of the two incredible shows that I'm going to offer up today on the Midday Show. So please do tune in. All right. And if that weren't enough, today I have a special guest at 2 o'clock. I'm going to be talking to Gerald Abramson, who is living on the Yasgur homestead, the Yasgur Farm homestead. So this isn't Bethel Woods, but it's nearby. It's where Yasgur lived. And so it's the former property of Max himself. And they have this annual reunion, Woodstock community comes out every year, and others, and hangs out for the Yasgur Road reunion. And well, I don't know a lot about this, but I'm going to find out. Maybe if you're listening in at 2 o'clock, you can as well. We'll have Gerald Abramson here and hear her story. All righty. That's coming up at 2 o'clock today, right here on the Midday Show. We're going to take a break. We'll be right back. We're going to get right into the up-tempo music in just a moment. 98.1 KZE.
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4: For use by adults 21 or older, keep out of the reach of children and pets. In case of accidental ingestion or overconsumption, contact the Poison Center. Consume responsibly. Cannabis can be addictive. Cannabis can impair concentration and coordination. Do not operate a vehicle or machinery under the influence of cannabis. There may be health risks associated with the consumption of this product. Cannabis is not recommended for use by persons who are pregnant or nursing.
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0: You're listening to the Midday Show, 98.1 KZE. Bruce Hornsby there, Great Divide. Deer Tick, before that, with Forgiving Ties. Robert Plant and Alison Krauss as well with Can't Let Go and The Beat with Mirror in the Bathroom. Trying to move your body this morning. Speaking of Bruce Hornsby, he is one of a myriad musicians. A myriad. That's a lot of musicians, a myriad. And they are all gathering on Sunday, this Sunday, August 9th, at 5 o'clock at the Ulster Performing Arts Center in Kingston for a celebration of Jack DeJohnette, or DeJohnette, I should say, Jack DeJohnette. It's called Sound Travels, Sunday, August 9th, 2025. I'm just going to name a few of the performers that they're expecting. Don Byron, Michael Caine, Will Calhoun, Terry Lynn, Carrington, Billy Childs, Donardo Coleman, Steve Coleman, George Colligan, Ravi Coltrane. I got to keep going. I'm going to skip around a little. I mean, there's unbelievable. Bruce Hornsby, as I mentioned. John Medeski. I'm just arbitrarily choosing a few more names here because we got to move on to the ticket giveaway that I'm going to do right now. Esperanza Spalding. I can keep going. There's so many artists. There's dozens. And they're all going to be celebrating the life and career of Jack DeJohnette on Sunday at 5 o'clock at UPAC. And I have a pair of tickets. And if you want to go, email me at adam@wkze.com. And you may win tickets for you and your friend, partner, I don't know, neighbor, whoever you want to bring. That cousin that you're trying to patch things up with, I don't know. But on Sunday at 5 o'clock, Absolutely Live Entertainment presents Celebrating Jack DeJohnette Sound Travels, Sunday, August 9th, 2026, I beg your pardon, 5 o'clock at UPAC. And I have a pair of tickets, adam@wkze.com. I'll randomly choose a winner. And I apologize to anybody who wants to go. But there are tickets still available. But it is it's going to be a memorable evening. Okay, we'll be back with more in just a minute.
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4: This Thursday night, August 6th, come to the Lemon Squeeze in New Paltz as their new Blues Jam series continues with Papa Chubby. 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

0: Come on, the Cars. They're awesome. I love the Cars. You're listening to the Midday Show, 98.1 KZE. Shake It Up, indeed. Shelby Lynn, before that, from her album, I Am Shelby Lynn. That's Your Lies. Jim Weider, before that, with Pulse and Lost Leaders, featuring Samantha Fish. So you know it's going to be good. Maybe It's Just Me is the name of that song. 98.1 KZE is excited to partner with Upstate Pines Dispensary for Frolic at the Farm, our summer concert at Hardeman Orchards in Red Hook on Saturday, this coming Saturday, August 8th. 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
1: 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Cannabis can be addictive. Cannabis can impair concentration and coordination. Do not operate a vehicle or machinery under the influence of cannabis. There may be health risks associated with the consumption of this product. Cannabis is not recommended for use by persons who are pregnant or nursing.
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0: Adam here with you on the Midday Show, 98.1 KZE. And that was the supergroup, if you will. Puss in Boots. I'm struggling this morning, I guess. Which includes Norah Jones, Sasha Dobson, and Catherine Popper. Puss in Boots there with Don't Know What It Means. The North Mississippi All-Stars right before that with Mean Old World, Buddy Holly's Peggy Sue, and we started with Vampire Weekend in that set, Unbelievers, the song Unbelievers. Let's take a look at the weather. Why don't we? Partly sunny today. Temperatures reaching into the low to mid-80s. Overnight, some scattered showers. Mostly cloudy. Temperatures in the upper 60s. Tomorrow, we're expecting scattered showers and some thunderstorms in the late afternoon. Partly sunny tomorrow. Temperatures in the mid-80s. Friday, showers. Likely, possibly some thunderstorms in the late afternoon. Temperatures in the mid-80s. Saturday, showers likely. Possibly a thunderstorm in the mid to late afternoon. Otherwise, partly sunny Saturday. Temperatures in the mid-80s. Good news on Sunday, no rain in the forecast, sunshine, temperatures in the mid-80s. But don't you worry, there is a chance of showers Monday and Tuesday. So there you go. I think Saturday's going to be a nice day. That's all I'll say. We got another ticket giveaway coming up in just a bit, so don't go anywhere. 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

0: This is the Midday Show, 98.1 KZE. You just heard Afterglow from Steve Gorin. And if you happened to hear Steve on the Up and Running Morning Show the other day, you know a little bit more about this upcoming show at the Maverick Concert Series on Saturday, this Saturday, August 8th. We have a pair of tickets to give away. Steve Gorin on the band's Bansuri flute. He'll be playing with Vinay Desai and Samir Chatterjee for an evening of Indian classical music. 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

0: You're listening to the Midday Show on 98.1 KZE. Robert Earl Keane, just now with What I Really Mean. Ben Folds, before that with Zach and Sarah, without a C or an H in those two names. Michelle and Degacello with Bill Withers' song, Who Is He and What Is He to You? And the Arango Twins, just one of the, called The Vroop. The Vroop is the name of that song. And the Arango Twins are just one of the many exceptional artists going to be performing at the Frolic on Saturday. 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Saturday, 2 to 10. Kids under 12 free. I hope you'll be there. We'll be there. I'll be there. We'd love to see you. That's coming right up in only 4 days. 3 days. Thursday, Friday. 3 days. Oh, my goodness. Can't even do the math. We'll be back after this break. 98.1 KZE. 3 days. 3 days.
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3: 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Cannabis can be addictive. Cannabis can impair concentration and coordination. 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

0: It's Adam here with you on the Midday Show, 98.1 KZE. That was Rhiannon Giddens with Carolina Rain. Robbie Foulkes before that, Poor and Sharp-Witted. The Holmes Brothers version of What's So Funny About Peace, Love, and Understanding. And the Youngbloods at the top there with Reason to Believe. 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Bon Giovanni with Bay 3 Meadery. 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

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That was Darling Side with The Ancestor. Margot Price before that with Change of Heart. Tom Waits with his hit Downtown Train. And also Frolic at the Farm performer Shanatea with Take It Slow. 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

0: 98.1 KZE, that's the Chris Bergson Band with Down in the Bottom. Before that, J.D. McPherson and Pokey Lafarge collaborating on Good Old Oklahoma, Chico Trujillo with Negra Santa, and we started with Marcus King and Billy Strings helping out with the song Dirt. Let's see. Oh, yeah, let's just remind you what's coming up today. We still have a special guest at 2 o'clock today, Gerald Abramson, who is the producer of this festival. It's called Yasgur Road Reunion. And every year they have this reunion. They're going to have the 30th one this year. It's in a couple of weekends from now. Gerald's going to come in and talk to us about the festival, about the history of all that. And we've got tickets to give away. If you want to attend Yasgur's Road Reunion, go online, check it out, check out the lineup, check out where it is, check out the history, check out the story, listen to Gerald. And if you want to come and bring someone with you, I've got a few pairs of tickets. I want to give them all away today. I want to give away those Steve Gorn tickets to the Maverick Series. I want to give away the Jack DeJohnette tickets to UPAC on Sunday at 5 o'clock to celebrate the life and career of Jack DeJohnette. We've got all this to share, and of course, frolic at the farm on Saturday. Lots going on. It is the summer here in the Hudson Valley, after all. All right, we'll be right back after this break with the Film Club, 98.1 KZE.
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2: 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Timeandspace.org. Yesterday, I had a little glitch going on. I couldn't do the film club. Oh, poor me. Woe is me. But today, we're picking it right back up. This from 9 months, which is a romantic comedy starring Hugh Grant and Julianne Moore. This is... from the soundtrack, Marvin Gaye's classic, Let's Get It On.

And that's Marvin Gaye, Let's Get It On, which is just one of the songs on the soundtrack for 9 months. Writer-director Chris Columbus's first choice for the role of Marty Dwyer was actually Jeff Daniels. However, comic actor Tom Arnold had an agreement with 20th Century Fox for the studio. Tom Arnold had an agreement with 20th Century Fox, the studio behind the film, that he was allowed to star in another movie of his choice that they produced due to his success in the Arnold Schwarzenegger blockbuster True Lies back in 1994. This deal was offered by Fox to Arnold as an apology because they originally did not want the comedian starring in that film due to his messy divorce at the time from Roseanne Barr. However, James Cameron, the director of True Lies, insisted on Arnold's casting or he would take his movie to another studio, so Fox approved of Arnold so as not to lose the movie because they were sure that it would be a hit. Critics and audiences who disliked Tom Arnold at the time and were critical of his work and personal life all agreed he gave a very good performance in True Lies, and because of the positive reception of that performance as well as of the film in general, Tom Arnold was allowed to do one more movie for Fox, and he chose 9 months because he felt it would be a huge hit with Columbus directing due to the director's previous successes like Home Alone and Mrs. Doubtfire. Well, that doesn't ensure anything. 9 months was a bit of a bomb at the time. But Tom Arnold is pretty good in it. There's your film club for today. Tomorrow we'll play another song from the soundtrack and tell another anecdote from this film. Coming up right now, here is Dr. John with End of the Line, that great Traveling Wilbury song.

0: You're listening to the Midday Show, 98.1 KZE. That was our friend and neighbor, Gail Ann Dorsey. Currently, I am told, she's currently on tour with Seal. With It Takes All Kinds to Make a World, and Dr. John with End of the Line, that fabulous Traveling Wilbury song. He's joined by Aaron Neville and Katie Pruitt on there. Speaking of Dr. John, he played a big influence on my friend Brian Mitchell, the ubiquitous Brian Mitchell, who most of us know and love up here in the Hudson Valley. Brian will be my co-host of the Midday Show tomorrow between 11 and 1. Helping me out, DJing some music at 11 a.m. tomorrow. I'm looking forward to that. We'll be playing a bit of Dr. John, I'm quite sure, among other musicians that have influenced him over the years. He is having a new album release party at the Falcon coming up in a couple of weeks, and we're going to talk about that as well. That's tomorrow on the Midday Show from 11 to 1. Coming up after the break, we've got Mikayla Davis and Kedmo. 98.1 KZE.
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4: For use only by adults 21 or older. Keep out of the reach of children and pets. In case of accidental ingestion or overconsumption, contact the Poison Center. Consume responsibly. Cannabis can be addictive. Cannabis can impair concentration and coordination. Do not operate a vehicle or machinery under the influence of cannabis. There may be health risks associated with the consumption of this product. Cannabis is not recommended for use by persons who are pregnant or nursing.
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0: Kermit Ruffins here on the Midday Show with Happy Weekday Blues and Shiny Ribs Ambulance, as well as Keb Mo in there with the whole enchilada. And we started the set with Michaela Davis and her beautiful harp with Looking Through Rose-Colored Glasses. 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
1: 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Rojan Brewing Company in Hillsdale, Trivia Night with DJ Papa Juan. 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The Bobcats, Daryl's House in Pauling, Mike Love and the Full Circle. The Falcon in Marlboro, Fat Cakes. Thursday, Lark Hall in Albany, Happy Hour at the 11 with Nickopotamus. Taste Buds Cafe in Red Hook, Tasty Tunes. 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Colony in Woodstock, Zepparella, the Led Zeppelin powerhouse. 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Daryl's House in Pauling, G Love and Special Sauce, Lemonade 20th Anniversary Tour. 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The Lemon Squeeze in New Paltz, Blues Jam with Andy Stahl. 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The Falcon in Marlboro, The Dylan Doyle Band. Album release party. Buttonball Barn in South Egremont, Massachusetts, A.K. Cody. Daryl's House in Pauling, Echoes of the Eagles. Snug's in New Paltz, Atibia. Late Night at Colony, Friday Night Fever. Saturday, Daryl's House in Pauling, Brunch with Blue Plate Special. Hardeman Orchards in Red Hook, 98.1 KZE presents Frolic at the Farm 2. 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Lark Hall in Albany, Lark Before Dark Dance Party with DJ Roomba. Lark Hall in Albany, Stella Rose at the 11. The Falcon in Marlboro, Muscle Shoals Tribute to the Allman Brothers. The Stissing Center in Pine Plains, Opera Uncorked. 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Daryl's House in Pauling, Sabbath Superstars, tribute to Black Sabbath. Snug's in New Paltz, Blair Baldwin, Knife Throat, The Lousketeers, and Bravo About. The Lemon Squeeze in New Paltz, Vinyl Night.
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1: 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Tempo Performing Arts Center in Kingston, The Hot Club Sessions. 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

0: You're listening to the Midday Show here on 98.1 KZE. That was Andy Ballas with Dirty Money. The Stones, before that, with their latest In the Stars, the Green Cards live version of Who Knows, and Regina Spektor, Better is the name of that song. All right, coming up at 2 o'clock, my guest is Gerald Abramson, who's been overseeing this annual festival for 30 years on the homestead property of Max Yazger's farm. That's right. Her name is Gerald Abramson, and she's going to talk about Yazger's Road Reunion Year 30, which is taking place in a couple of weeks right on that homestead property, part of the Woodstock family nation, if you will, and the history of that festival that still resonates to this day. And we're going to find out all about it with Gerald in just a few minutes. She's here with me on the Midday Show at 2 o'clock. That's some nice news for you. And also, I wanted to mention that you should be a part of the most powerful night of mental health as MHA of Dutchess County presents The Sound of Nashville on October 6th, an unforgettable benefit concert with a star-studded lineup of country music. Craig Morgan, Maggie Rose, Ian Flanagan, and many others. 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

0: Welcome back to the Midday Show, and it is my great, great pleasure to welcome Gerald Abramson here to KZE. Hi, Gerald.
1: Hi, how are you?
0: I'm good. How are you?
1: Pretty
0: good. After your long drive from Bethel, New York.
1: Oh, it went fast.
0: Does it?
1: Yeah. It's beautiful scenery.
0: Yeah.
1: And it was just nice to get away from the farm for a minute. You gave me a reason to get out.
0: Oh, good.
1: Otherwise, I don't ever leave. Yeah. I am locked to the place.
0: That place is the former location of the former site of Max Yacker's homestead, right, to be specific. And we want to get this out of the way at the very beginning because it's very important that there is an annual event called the Asgar Road Reunion, which takes place on that property. We're going to just say from the top here, Gerald, that you have been producing this event, correct? Every
1: yes.
0: year. It is on August 14th through the 16th. It's called the Asgar Road Reunion. It is on Yasgar Road?
1: Yeah, Yasgar
0: Road. Go figure.
1: Road. Yeah.
0: Well, how did I know that? Now, let's not confuse this with the other property where that big festival going back to the 60s took place. It's
1: right.
0: nearby, very close, but it actually, for those one or two people who may not know the history, of course, after the organizers of the Woodstock Festival couldn't have their festival in Wallkill, New York. They couldn't have it in Woodstock, New York. Mm-hmm. Max Yasgar very generously said, hey, these kids are great. Let's do it here on the farm. And they lent the farm. Max became a folk hero as a result of that, correct?
1: Yeah, he ran for president, or he was nominated.
0: He was nominated.
1: To run for president by the entire Woodstock Nation.
0: Yeah.
1: Yeah,
0: I'm glad you mentioned it because it's the Woodstock Nation that is actually a big chunk of that nation is the kind of the population that has historically been going to Yasgar Road Reunion every summer.
1: Yasgar's is ground zero for the Woodstock Nation. You know, Bethel Woods it's a beautiful amphitheater.
0: Right.
1: The sound system is incredible, and I'm always tuned into that. I don't want to hear any static or reverberation, and they are great. And they do an excellent job of preserving the history of the times, but I like to think that we preserve the spirit of it, which is peace, love, and music.
0: Mm-hmm. How far are you from Bethel Woods?
1: 1.9 miles.
0: Okay, very close.
1: I've clocked it.
0: So you open your window. You don't even open the window. You can just stick your. You can hear the shows.
1: Sometimes it depends on the weather and the humidity and the wind direction. Yeah, but I was able to sit on my back deck and listen to B.B. King one night, and I'll tell you something, that was amazing. So thank you, Bethel Woods, for that show.
0: That show, I guess the thrill was not gone.
1: Never, never. Anytime you listen to B.B. King, it's a thrill.
0: I know. So tell me a little bit, or our listeners, a little bit about the origin story of the Yasgar Road Reunion. I can obviously read off the website, but I'd rather hear it right from the horse's mouth, so to speak.
1: Well, thank you.
0: Yeah.
1: It started because, my husband was just buying, Roy Howard was buying property all over Bethel, all over Sullivan County, Monticello.
0: Wow.
1: It was in the 80s, it was a time when property prices, and he had some money from his business. He was in the beer distributorship. And he just was from that town.
0: Mm-hmm.
1: You know, he was practically born there. His family lived there for generations. And so he was close to it. He traveled a lot as a kid, but he always came back to Bethel. And when the property came on sale, he grabbed it, just on speculation.
0: Yeah.
1: Well, a few years later, we got together, and we decided that was he owned the place, and we were both, like, coming out of marriages and getting together. So that's where we settled down. And in 96, up until, from 69 until 96,
0: mm-hmm.
1: everybody would gather every year on the original site. There was sort of like this title dispute over who actually owned that field,
0: mm-hmm.
1: and it just took a life of its own.
0: Mm-hmm.
1: There was nobody in charge. The hippies just kept coming every year, and more and more and more, until it became a health hazard. And the town started shutting it down. At that time, Alan Gary, who was the owner of Bethel Woods now, started in 96, he started to make plans for Bethel Woods.
0: I see.
1: And he shut down the site, and we had no place to go.
0: Oh, I see.
1: Right. And, you know, Bill Hanley, who was the engineer, the sound engineer in 69 for the original Woodstock, was a personal friend of ours, and he had this magic stage that just opened up with, you know, all these hydraulic wings and everything. It took all weekend to put it together.
0: Sure.
1: But it was on our property.
0: Okay, and so, again, this is the homestead, Max's homestead, where his house existed.
1: Yes.
0: Not this part of the farmland where...
1: Well, Max owned 1,500 acres non-contiguously all over Bethel.
0: I see.
1: Because a farm needs a lot of land for silage.
0: It's still typical that any farm will buy parcels, you know,
1: just
0: where they
1: to use for agriculture purposes.
0: Yeah.
1: So he had all of this land, and so he just donated that one field. I don't know the particulars of how that came about. There are several different stories involving several different people, but basically you're right. He got kicked out of the Woodstock, got kicked out of Saugerties, where they were supposed to be on Fred Schaller's farm.
0: Oh, it was in Saugerties as well.
1: It was never going to Woodstock, the town of Woodstock.
0: No,
1: it was going
0: did.
1: To Saugerties.
0: Right. Well, I even know before that was, they did try to, they were, well, maybe it was after Saugerties.
1: They went to Middletown. Yeah, Walk Hill is Middletown.
0: Right, the same area. Mm-hmm.
1: No, one's in Ulster County, one's in Orange County.
0: Oh, I see. So how many properties
1: Three. Okay. And Bethel was the third one.
0: I see.
1: But the reason they still called it Woodstock was because the posters were already printed.
0: They were already printed.
1: And they didn't have time to change it.
0: Right, right.
1: And by then, the town board didn't have time to enact any kind of codes or laws to stop it.
0: Yeah.
1: So it happened by accident.
0: Right.
1: And that was kind of the best thing.
0: It's interesting because even the town of Woodstock benefits to this day from...
1: More than Bethel does.
0: Right.
1: Which is Bethel's fault.
0: Right.
1: Right.
0: Sure. Sure. Again, this event, the Yasgur Road reunion, the 30th one, by the way, that's how long this has been going on.
1: 30 years.
0: Amazing. August 14th through the 16th. And and there's all these performers.
1: Yeah, we have some good
0: ones.
1: You have
0: a big festival.
1: Yeah. Keller Williams, we're real proud to have him. Kung Fu has played the farm. I can't tell you how many times. I always tease Tim Palmieri that he cut his teeth here at Yasgur's. When he was with the Psychedelic Breakfast, I think it was his first band, they just happened to show up, and my husband couldn't get them off the stage to let the next band on, so he built a stage in the just as they were playing. He just moved them to a different stage, and they played all night long, and he just let it go. And since then, they've been back as Kung Fu. Other side projects that Tim Palmieri's been involved in. And he's one of my favorite guitar players.
0: Mm-hmm.
1: So I can't say enough about him. And then we have John Brown's Body. And the interesting thing about that is they played at Yasgur's 20 years ago. And it was our 10th anniversary. Mm-hmm. And it was their 10th year. And here they are, 20 years later, it's now the 30th anniversary for both of us.
0: Right.
1: So that's a band that's been around for a very long time. They are so tight and so together, and it's a big band. I think there's like seven guys there, or seven people there. Mm-hmm. And it's horns and strings and percussion and everything you can imagine. And they just take up the stage. And then we have our regulars like Hannes Field and Rob Glassman and his band.
0: That.
1: Yeah, there's and
0: just,
1: then
0: it's an all weekend of just music, it sounds like.
1: Yeah,
0: all through the
1: it
0: entire
1: is.
0: Weekend.
1: And then our stage manager, producer, is a gentleman named Andy Boxer.
0: Mm-hmm.
1: And I don't know how he did this, but if you look at the flyer, you can see he's got members of like every band you can imagine doing like just an improv at some, I think it's going to be like this Saturday night.
0: Okay.
1: band.
0: They're
1: going to
0: just like get together and
1: wing it. Yeah, there were a bunch of guys pros. That were sure. available that gonna... weekend. Their bands weren't, but they were.
0: I see.
1: And
0: they're creating
1: all...
0: some super group on the fly.
1: Yes. So I can't wait to right. hear that one.
0: Yeah.
1: So Tim will be there, I know, and a whole bunch of great yeah. guys.
0: Well, people can go to YazgaRoadCampground.com and check out the entire lineup. Check out, you can get tickets
1: oh, yeah.
0: there and find out more information. We're talking to Gerald Abramson, who, I mean, I guess you are the steward. You are the grand dame of the festival, right? How would you what's your role?
1: Steward what, is really
0: the steward
1: it.
0: Of it.
1: Yeah, I
0: and the face on the festival.
1: I not only produce the show,
0: yeah.
1: you know, and back it financially, but also I manage the whole production, the groundskeeping,
0: yeah,
1: which is the groundskeeping is amazing. I mean, the whole thing is a lot of work. What Andy Boxer does for the stage is an awful lot of work, and he is so dedicated and so good at it. And he's with his own band who will be performing. His band is Schwizz, great band, and he's their drummer along with other bands that he plays in. He's a fabulous drummer. So Andy puts together the lineup. My right-hand girl is Elena Voigt, and she helps me with all the background stuff, the website, the you know, and she runs the gate, and you know, she's been with me for a long time now, and then it's all about cutting the grass and cleaning the bathrooms and
0: exactly right the less glamorous part of the what it takes to put
1: making
0: on
1: sure
0: a festival
1: that
0: this size.
1: The dead trees are not dead and falling down on people.
0: My goodness. Well, I've been speaking with Gerald Abramson, and it's been such a great pleasure to meet you and to have somebody on here who is, you know, definitely keeping the legacy of that iconic festival alive to this day. That's amazing.
1: Yeah, it's kind of like the granddaddy of them all.
0: It sure is.
1: Yeah, and it's 57 years now. 57
0: it's
1: years.
0: Just remarkable.
1: That it, and the one funny thing is that it's the only festival that has an annual celebration of itself without being an ongoing festival. It, you know, they've tried to do a few revivals, but, you know, it didn't work out right.
0: No, so, you can't. You have to sometimes just celebrate something where all the planets aligned or whatever.
1: Yeah.
0: You know, it was a celestially perfect experience, you know, and changed the world.
1: The one thing about Yazgers that I really love is that we're not trying to outdo ourselves every year. The show doesn't get bigger. It doesn't get better. It is consistent. The party's in the woods, and it's just going to get so big and no bigger. And the party is the people.
0: Right.
1: So the music changes. I like to think that the music represents a different generation now. It's a lot different than what we listened to, you know, when we were kids. And I'm sure I'm older than everyone around here, but... At this point, I mean, I've been doing this for 30 years.
0: Yeah.
1: Well, I was a lot younger when I started.
0: We all were. Thank you so much for doing all the good work you do.
1: Thank
0: Gerald,
1: you.
0: Gerald, it's a pleasure to have you on the Midday Show, and I'd love to have you back.
1: I would love to come back.
0: Yeah,
1: let's
0: great. Make this an annual event as well. We don't have to get larger. Just be consistent. Every year, have you back on here. 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

0: This is the Midday Show on 98.1 KZE. Amy Mann Charmer is the name of that song. Camp before that with Officer of Love. We heard from Steve Goodman in there, Between the Lines. And the Moss Tins started off the set with Blues, Stay Away From Me. 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

0: You're listening to 98.1 KZE. Adam here as we wrap up the midday show today. You just heard Lucky Doob with My Game. Courtney Barnett before that with Sight Unseen, getting some help from Waxahachie on that track. Jeb Loy Nichols and the Westwood All-Stars as well with You Got It Wrong. And starting things off, the Steep Canyon Rangers along with Steve Martin on the banjo. Heart's the Only Compass. That is indeed a wrap for today's midday show. Don't forget tomorrow, Brian Mitchell will be here from 11 to 1 to keep me company, helping me host the midday show. I'm really looking forward to that. Brian is going to select a bunch of songs to play and talk about how these songs have had an impact on him and his career. It should be pretty fun. He is a fun person. Okay, and I have a special guest, the executive director of Stissing Center, will also be here tomorrow later in the afternoon to have a chat about what's going on at Stissing Center. I'm looking forward to that as well. And that's Patrick Tretanero, lest I forget. Coming up with MK, her guests today for Friends Day are... is a band called The Wallpapers. And I happen to know Eves and Amy very well because they're my neighbors in Athens, New York, and Amy also happens to be our mayor. But I'm looking forward. Maybe I'll sit in and hang out with Eves, Amy, and MK at 4 o'clock for Friends Day. I'll be back tomorrow at 10 o'clock following the Up and Running Morning Show. Until then, take care of yourselves and the ones you love. This is 98.1 KZE.
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5: 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Cannabis can be addictive. 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

98.1 KZE kicking off today with one from Joanne Shaw Taylor, a moody blues song called This Is Who I Am. A moody song in the style of the blues, not a moody blues cover, as far as I know. Ola Bell in there too with Northern Star. Good afternoon. It's MK with you back for your Wednesday in the afternoon drive, and it is Friends Day. We got a new edition of Friends Day today. We got the Wallpapers joining me. I have never met them before. I am very excited too. That's 4 o'clock this afternoon. Tune in for a new edition of Friends Day. Of course, the Frolic is coming up. We're going to talk about that plenty. 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Those are all record shops. But we will talk about that plenty. I want to start out by talking about trees and my house and kind of just universal synchronicity and things going nicely in nice, unexpected ways. So I've been wanting to plant some trees at my house. I've been slowly, little by little, working towards turning my grass, I have a beautiful grass lawn, into a more biodiverse kind of pollinator meadow type of situation. That's my vision. That's, you know, I think it's better for the environment. And I also just prefer how it looks. I look out at the grass and I'm like, I'm not doing anything with this, you know, like let's get some butterflies going out there. So I have a wildflower garden that I put in, and I have started putting in a little roadside garden as well. And I wanted a tree. I wanted to put in some kind of sapling. So I started looking into saplings, and saplings are expensive. You guys probably knew. I knew they were a little pricey. I didn't know like how expensive. So I was thinking, you know, I gotta maybe wait until next year. I think the DEC has some like lower price sapling programs. I don't know. I wasn't sure. And then I happened to be like mowing my lawn. And what do I see that I had never noticed before growing out from under my porch? But a maple sapling, like a nice, like, you know, just the kind of starter size sapling that you would want, with plenty of leaves, looking pretty healthy, growing in, you know, pretty questionable soil that's under my porch. So it already likes the soil around my house. So I transplanted my little maple this morning and put him out by the roadside, and fingers are crossed, you know, so far the flowers that I put in there the other day are surviving. So I'm hoping the maple takes root and is happy there as well. But I just a moment of appreciation for my house for being like, oh, you wanted a sapling? Here's one. There you go. Let's get back into the music. We're going to kick off with Mexican Institute of Sound today, Ritmo Babylonia.

0: KZE, Helado Tropical, following Mexican Institute of Sound to start off our afternoon drive today. Let's take a quick look at your weather. We do have an active heat advisory in effect. 84 degrees today, showers about 71 tonight, and then getting hot Friday or Thursday and Friday with some thunderstorms possible Thursday, Friday. Also, may see some showers on Saturday. We are keeping an eye on it, but again, don't worry if you have your frolic tickets. Hang on to those and come and join us because we will just be frolicking inside the barn. We got music up next from Sacred Souls. Stay tuned.
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3: This Thursday night, August 6th, come to the Lemon Squeeze in New Paltz as their new Blues Jam series continues with Papa Chubby. Over the course of his 30-plus year career, Papa Chubby has been a force to be reckoned with on the guitar. Witness his tempestuous, soulful playing, which has never been more powerful, all while backed by a stellar house band. Don't miss the new Blues Jam series featuring Papa Chubby at the Lemon Squeeze in New Paltz this Thursday, August 6th. 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

0: That's the charming and talented Chris Trapper, one of our favorites here on KZE. We also had Alejandro Escovedo and the Sacred Souls up top with one called Any Old Fool. 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That's this Saturday. We can't wait to see you there. Got your entertainment calendar right now. Music from the Felice Brothers up next.
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0: Wednesday, Lark Hall in Albany, Women Are Making Music, a showcase celebrating women in music. 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Buttonball Barn in South Egremont, Massachusetts, AK Cody. Daryl's House in Pauling, Echoes of the Eagles. Snugs in New Paltz, Atibia. Late Night at Colony, Friday Night Fever. 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Hardeman Orchards in Red Hook, 98.1 KZE presents Frolic at the Farm 2. 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Lark Hall in Albany, Lark Before Dark Dance Party with DJ Roomba. Lark Hall in Albany, Stella Rose at the 11. The Falcon in Marlboro, Muscle Shoals Tribute to the Allman Brothers. The Stissing Center in Pine Plains, Opera Uncorked. 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Buttonball Barn in South Egremont, Massachusetts, Big Yellow Taxi. Daryl's House in Pauling, Sabbath Superstars, tribute to Black Sabbath. Snugs in New Paltz, Blair Baldwin, Knife Throat, The Lousketeers, and Bravo About. The Lemon Squeeze in New Paltz, Vinyl Night.
1: Sunday!
0: Daryl's House in Pauling, Brunch with Simon Elijah. The Falcon in Marlboro, Big Joe Fitz, Celebration of Life. Tempo Performing Arts Center in Kingston, The Hot Club Sessions. 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Daryl's House in Pauling, MTV Unplugged Tribute Band. This has been the Entertainment Calendar on 98.1 KZ.
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0: 98.1 KZE, that's Upstate with Circumstance. We also had George Harrison with a demo version of While My Guitar Gently Weeps and the Felice Brothers up top with Jazz on the Autobahn. 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
1: 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Cannabis can be addictive. Cannabis can impair concentration and coordination. Do not operate a vehicle or machinery under the influence of cannabis. There may be health risks associated with the consumption of this product. Cannabis is not recommended for use by persons who are pregnant or nursing.
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0: 98.1 KZE, that was The Chieftains with the vocals of Colin Molloy from The Decemberists, When the Ship Comes In. Also music on the other side of the top of the hour there from Jay Collins and the Northern Resistance, More Than Enough, and music from Peru from Nazca Sound up at the top. And as always, went ahead and saved that on the World Tour Faves playlist on our YouTube in case you liked it and you want to hear it again. It's MK with you. It's a couple minutes after 4 on your Wednesday. Wednesdays, of course, are Friends Day on KZE, brought to you by The Lemon Squeeze in New Paltz with live local music 3 nights a week, thelemonsqueezenewpaltz.com, and also by Hudson Paws in Hudson, New York, giving dogs a second chance at a first-class life, hudsonpaws.org. Hudson Paws bring in some adoptable puppies and dogs to the frolic on Saturday, and now I have my number one thing to look forward to. It was the music, now it's the puppies. Sorry, bands. Once again, it is Friends Day, and we are coming up in just 2.5 minutes with some brand new Friends Day guests. The Wallpapers are here from Athens, New York.
1: This Thursday night, August 6th, come to the Lemon Squeeze in New Paltz as their new Blues Jam series continues with Papa Chubby. Over the course of his 30-plus year career, Papa Chubby has been a force to be reckoned with on the guitar. Witness his tempestuous, soulful playing, which has never been more powerful, all while backed by a stellar house band. Don't miss the new Blues Jam series featuring Papa Chubby at the Lemon Squeeze in New Paltz this Thursday, August 6th, thelemonsqueezenewpaltz.com.
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3: 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There may be health risks associated with the consumption of this product. 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
3: 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Cannabis can be addictive. Cannabis can impair concentration and coordination. 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There may be health risks associated with the consumption of this product. Cannabis is not recommended for use by persons who are pregnant or nursing.
0: 98.1 KZE. It is MK with you a little bit after 4 o'clock on your Wednesday, the best day of the week here on the Afternoon Drive, because we get to invite friends into the studio for Friends Day, brought to you by Hudson Paws and The Lemon Squeeze. Today, for the first time in the KZE studio from Athens, New York, please welcome The Wallpapers.

0: 98.1 KZE, the Wallpapers are my guests in the studio. It's the duo of Amy and Eve. It is lovely to meet you both. Thanks for coming.
1: Thanks for having us.
2: Thank you.
0: You sound great together.
1: Oh, thanks. We've been doing this a little while.
0: Yeah, tell me the story. How'd y'all get together?
1: We met in another band downstate years and years ago, more than I care to mention. And we were the two youngest people in that band, so we hit it off. And,
0: nice.
1: And we've been playing music together ever since.
0: Yeah.
2: Skipped the part about we got married, too.
0: Well, that,
1: somewhere
0: yeah.
1: in there. Somewhere yeah, in that. Yeah, right.
0: That'll help keep the band together.
1: Yes, it does.
0: But that's nice. You know, not every romantic couple can collaborate creatively, and that's not necessarily a bad thing or a good thing, but it's just a cool thing when I meet a couple who is also creatively involved.
1: Yeah, we started with the creative end, and... Yeah. All kind of morphed to what it is now.
2: It's turned out to be a very good thing.
0: Yeah. Why the Wallpapers? Because the sound is, it's not generic, it's not wallpapery.
2: You want to tell the story?
1: Jump in if I mess it up.
2: Sure.
1: On our journey to wallpaperness, we've played a lot of different rooms, a lot of restaurants, bars, different kind of places like that. Mm-hmm. And we were in a restaurant one night, and it was very intimate. The table's like pretty close, and a lady came in, and she sat at the table the closest to our little stage that we were on with her back to us, put her earbuds in.
2: Pulled out her phone.
1: Pulled out her phone. So I looked just over at Eve, and I was like, time. Well... We might as well be wallpaper.
0: Oh my gosh.
2: And it stuck.
0: Okay, so I was right about the sort of the origin of the vibe of the name.
1: Yeah.
0: But it's a joke cuz you don't sound like wallpaper.
1: No. Thank you. We make a living doing this. So sometimes you have to blend in.
2: We've come a long way since then.
1: Yeah, we absolutely have. That was almost 10 years ago.
2: Was it? Yeah.
1: Yeah.
2: I guess so.
1: Yeah.
2: Yeah.
1: So.
0: Yeah. The Wallpapers are my guests in the studio, and we're definitely going to chat more. I have many questions already, actually, but do you want to hit us with another song real quick?
1: Sure.
2: Absolutely.
0: Let's do it.
1: This one's our acoustic version of our latest single that we just put out a couple months back. Okay. All right. I'm going to give it a go.
2: All right, we'll give it a shot.
1: Two.

0: 98.1 KZE, that's the Wallpapers live on Friends Day today, brought to you by Hudson Paws and the Lemon Squeeze. Who writes the songs? What's the songwriting process like between the two of you? Is it collaborative or?
1: We write together.
2: Yeah, we do mostly. The first one, Goodbye, that's from, we wrote that together a while ago. So that's the first track on my album. And then
1: solo.
2: This one, yeah. And then this one, Times Square, we wrote together, and then if you list like the full production of it, it's got a really cool bass line that Eve conceived of. But we mostly write them together. Or like if one of us is working on something, you get stuck, the other one comes in and is like,
0: hey.
1: We and do a lot of collaborating.
2: Yeah. Up until recently, I've been mostly the lyricist, but Eve has been throwing down some pretty sweet rhymes lately. Yeah,
1: I get inspired here.
0: Yeah, no, because I do. I like the songwriting a lot. I like, you know, it's fun having a band on Friends Day who I've never met before, because I get to really just get a first impression from just the songs that you're playing me in the studio. So, you know, based on the first two songs that I've heard of yours, there's a very like kind of conversational storytelling kind of feeling to the songwriting. And is that something that you think about intentionally when you go into it?
2: I mean, a lot of these lyrics came from just, you know, like I used to always have a little notebook. Now I use my phone note thingy, but just walking down the street and observing things and seeing things, and it'll pop something in my head. And like I usually start, a lot of times I start with the words, and like a certain turn of phrase will make me think of a melody.
0: Yeah.
2: And then this is my musical guru, because he's
0: seems like he plays a few instruments.
2: He plays a few instruments.
0: Yeah. So far, I've just in passing have heard
2: multi-talented
0: bass and drums and what else you got in there?
1: I started on piano when I was a kid, so still have some piano.
2: We don't talk about the trumpet years; they didn't go well.
1: I played trumpet very, very poorly in junior high school and switched to drums immediately.
0: Okay. Yeah, I was trumpet was also my school instrument.
1: You too.
0: Yeah. Cool. Yeah.
1: Yeah, it's a great instrument, but it just was beyond my comprehension.
0: That's surprises me as a pianist, because there's three valves. That's what I liked about it. I think it's a pretty simple instrument.
1: Yeah, when I was in seventh grade, I thought I wanted to learn how to play jazz, and I thought you just move your fingers randomly on the three valves, and that would be jazz.
0: Right. That that's the trombone.
1: That wasn't it. No, that didn't work out. I switched over to drums at a pretty early age, and that was been my main thing for years.
0: Yeah.
1: And then picked up the guitar later, and then during the pandemic when we got shut down, really started digging into this instrument and really gaining an appreciation for it, and we started just playing duo stuff all the time.
0: Yeah. Was that kind of an opportunity for the two of you to like just hole up and write an album?
2: I mean, we did get a lot of writing done, and we're in the middle of recording still some of the things. You know, we don't have a whole album that's ready to go yet, but we've got two singles out.
1: We wrote a ton.
2: We didn't record a ton.
1: Now we're in the process of like getting all that recorded now.
0: Yeah,
1: so we're working on that. We just finished recording that song that we just played,
2: Times Square.
1: There's another the next song that we're going to play is something that we're working on currently in the studio.
2: Yeah.
0: Well, I you know, who am I to resist a good segue?
1: Hey, right. I don't know how I did that.

0: 98.1 KZE, that's the Wallpapers in the studio on Friends Day. That was beautiful.
1: Thank you.
0: Yeah, yeah. Yeah, I love what you guys do. And I think you were saying you have some opportunities to be seen live coming up?
2: Yeah.
1: We do. We're playing, well, Saturday. We don't want to take away from your...
0: No, you're very kind to worry about it, but no, by all means, promote your show.
2: Saturday, we are at Tuttletown Spirits Distillery in Gardner.
1: Yes.
2: And then on Friday the 14th, we'll be at the Sunflower and Sangria Festival in Leeds, New York, at Meadowbrook Farm.
0: Yeah, it sounds like fun.
2: Yeah.
1: Yeah.
2: Yeah.
1: That's this week. And then there's a private event we're doing, but it's not really private.
2: It's not private. You can buy a ticket.
1: It's an event at a winery.
2: At White Cliff Winery and Vineyard in Hudson. There's
1: it's a wine dinner.
2: Summer wine.
0: Oh, so it's like ticketed.
2: Yeah,
1: it's a ticketed wine dinner with music.
2: We'll be keeping it pretty mellow at that one, but
0: gotcha.
2: It's fun, and they do make delicious wine.
1: We've done a few there, and their wine's really good, and food's great, and it's a lot of fun. We just
0: to get them on Tasting Tuesday, so they bring us some wine.
2: Absolutely, and invite me. And we have the new single out, and just look for us online wherever you stream or download.
0: What's your social situation? Are you on?
2: We are on Instagram mostly, and then whatever I do on Instagram goes to Facebook. We haven't quite figured out everything else yet. We just did.
0: I feel like Instagram's the big one.
1: We
2: have a website and all that stuff. We have a Bandcamp. We haven't really set it up.
1: I always say you can find us at a streaming platform near you.
0: But
2: our handle is at the Wallpapers Music. So,
0: nice.
1: Yeah, right.
2: Yeah. Don't forget the music.
1: At the Wallpapers Music. At the Wallpapers Music. And it's on like everything, like Spotify.
2: If you're looking for us.
0: I do like to encourage folks to check out Bandcamp because you can pay for music there, which is nice.
1: We like that.
2: We're getting that up and running any day now.
0: Cool. Well, it's lovely to meet you. Thank you so much for coming in.
1: Thanks for having us.
0: And we'll see you next time.
1: Yeah, absolutely.
2: We'd love to come back.
0: We got your community bulletin board and Big Sam's Funky Nation up next.
3: 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This month, they will be discussing Catcher in the Rye. 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

0: That's Shuggie Otis on KZE with inspiration, information. Also snuck in one from the Monkees, Last Train to Clarksville, Neville Brothers, and Big Sam's Funky Nation. Big Sam of the Funky Nation coming all the way from New Orleans just to play trombone at the Frolic at the Farm this Saturday. So don't disappoint Big Sam. Be there and watch this magic unfold. It's going to be incredible. We've got Brad Walker, who plays sax. Trumpet's on the brain. Sax in Sturgill Simpson's band. We've got the keyboard player Joel Cummins from Umphrey's McGee. Of course, the legendary Dennis Chambers on drums, and many more incredible world-class players all coming down for the Bayou Super Jam, put together by our friend and beloved guitar player Joe Marcinek. It's going to be so much fun, and it will never happen again, this exact lineup playing on stage, whatever set they're going to play. I can't wait to see what happens. So come on down. And also, I'm very excited for the rest of the lineup too. Billy Keene and the Waking Dream. I've hosted Billy in the studio a bunch of times, but actually never seen his full band play together. So that's really exciting. Bluestone Quarry, one of the best bands in the Hudson Valley right now. Oranga Twins, up and comers who are making a big splash. We're super excited to have them on stage. Shannon Taya, incredibly talented artist from the Capital Region. And Wandering Jack, kicking off the day, playing his set of kids music. That's our friend Jack Grace. I've never seen him in kids music mode before, so just a lot of really fun firsts, and it's firsts and some things that will never happen again. So come on down to the Frolic this Saturday, Hardeman Orchards in Red Hook. It is Wednesday, and Trist is up at 7 o'clock with Nighthawk, so make sure you stay tuned after the afternoon drive. Up next, we got one I really like from the band Ripe.
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2: 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This Thursday night, August 6th, come to the Lemon Squeeze in New Paltz as their new Blues Jam series continues with Papa Chubby. Over the course of his 30-plus year career, Papa Chubby has been a force to be reckoned with on the guitar. Witness his tempestuous, soulful playing, which has never been more powerful, all while backed by a stellar house band. Don't miss the new Blues Jam series featuring Papa Chubby at the Lemon Squeeze in New Paltz this Thursday, August 6th. The Lemon Squeeze NewPaltz.com.
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That's Beach House with Norway on 98.1 KZE. We also had music in there from Bruce Hornsby with Ezra Koenig and Ripe up top with the song Brendan. This is MK with you. A little after 5 o'clock on your Wednesday, we've got the Jayhawks for you with a new one right now called Keeping Our Heads Above Water. Oh.

0: That's our friends Mike and Ruthie with a great one, Toast My Memory. And the Jayhawks in there, they are back with new music. That song's called Keeping Our Heads Above Water. 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I got music up next from Jimmy McGriff with a little jazz for your Wednesday. Stay tuned.
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4: 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Cannabis can be addictive. Cannabis can impair concentration and coordination. 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Cannabis is not recommended for use by persons who are pregnant or nursing.
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0: and the Friends with Thieves, following Toon Yards with My Country, Pour La Terre from Kingston, New York, River of People, and Jimmy McGriff up top, Blue Juice, some jazz for your Wednesday afternoon. Trist has the Nighthawks for your Wednesday evening, so make sure you stick around for Nighthawks from 7 to 9 p.m. right after the afternoon drive. Right now, it's your arts and culture calendar before the music continues with Taj Mahal up next. 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

0: Benny Sings with Parachute on 98.1 KZE. Had some Death Cab for Cutie in there, Sunflower Bean with Moment in the Sun, and Taj Mahal with the Phantom Blues Band and one called Time. We are going to hear from our good friends at the Red Hook Community Center. They will be on site with us at the Frolic this Saturday doing some kids' activities and face paintings, so make sure you say hi to them when you're at the Frolic. Got music up next from Allison Brown and Steve Martin.
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That's Nikki Lane with one called First High on KZE. Music in there too from Umphrey's McGee. We got Joel Cummins from Umphrey's McGee joining us for the Bayou Super Jam this Saturday at the Frolic. Allison Brown and Steve Martin up top with 5 days out, 2 days back. It is MK hanging out with you till 7 o'clock this evening. We are now in the 6 o'clock hour on your Wednesday. Had a great Friends Day set today from the Wallpapers, and we've got Trist up next with a very special edition of Nighthawks from 7 to 9. So make sure you tune in and give her some love. Back into the music. This is an in-studio KZE recording from about 2023 of our good friend Billy Keene, another of our Frolic performers. Here's Billy doing What You Gave.

0: That's Dar Williams on 98.1 KZE following Billy Keane. What You Gave is the name of that song. He performed that one right here in the KZE studio a few years ago, and now he's going to be performing with his full band, The Waking Dream, on Saturday at the Frolic. 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Let's take a quick look at your weather. We have showers late tonight, overnight temps about 70 degrees, partly cloudy, close to 90 Thursday and Friday, and at the moment looking like a warm and possibly slightly rainy Saturday. But I will say there was rain in the forecast for Thursday, Friday, and Saturday when I looked at it this morning, and now Thursday and Friday are looking just partly cloudy. So I think we're going to end up getting some good frolic weather, but regardless, the music is all going to be inside in the barn, so do not be shy. Come on down and frolic with us in the rain. We got Shannon Taya, another of our frolic performers, up next.
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0: Little Village on KZE, that's Big Love. We had Jim Lauderdale in there too with a new one, Artificial Intelligence. Le Vent du Nord in there with one from Grey Fox, recorded in the KZE camper. And Shannon Taya up top with Take It Slow. Shannon, of course, playing at the Frolic. And the Frolic, also a place you can come and see at the KZE camper in action. 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It's really cool. You get to meet it at the Frolic, but only if you're there. 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
2: 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Cannabis can be addictive. Cannabis can impair concentration and coordination. 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

0: Childish Gambino wrapping up my set this evening. That was Happy Survival. We also had Afro-Cubism, Pressing Strings, with an in-studio performance here on KZE from December 2023. Great song called No One Else. And up top, that was new from Eels called Cap in Hand. It's Ben MK, and that'll do it for me. I'm going to head out of here and turn things over to Trist. She's got a very special episode of Nighthawks up next, so stay tuned. From 7 to 9, enjoy the rest of your evening, and lots of love to Trist. Have a wonderful rest of your night. 98.1 KZE.
1: 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With Papa Chubby. 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Witness his tempestuous, soulful playing, which has never been more powerful, all while backed by a stellar house band. Don't miss the new Blues Jam series featuring Papa Chubby at the Lemon Squeeze in New Paltz this Thursday, August 6th. 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

Good evening, my darlings. How are you doing tonight? Thank you so much for joining me tonight for another episode of Nighthawks Radio. This is a difficult one for me because tonight's episode is dedicated to my beloved Mello, who crossed the Rainbow Bridge this past Monday. And it's been very hard, and I just want to celebrate her life. And I figured tonight I would just play songs in her honor. Some uplifting, some that maybe make you shed a tear. I know they make me shed a tear, but everything just to celebrate life, her life, and joy and happiness. Death is never easy, but it is a part of life, and it is something that one day we all have to face, and I just love to honor those who have passed with music. So without further ado, let's just start the show. And you just heard Home by Depeche Mode. And coming up next, we've got some Kate Bush for you.

0: 98.1 KZE. You are listening to Nighthawks Radio. Trist here with ya every Wednesday, 7 to 9. Tonight's episode is dedicated to my dear beloved Mello, who crossed the Rainbow Bridge this past Monday. So tonight's show is going to be very intense for me. But if anyone's ever felt this and experienced loss in their life, I hope that the music that you hear can help you, can give you some peace and some calm. That was Joy by Nick Cave and the Bad Seeds. And the first time I ever heard that song, it was just so uplifting and moving to me. I'm going to be playing a lot of stuff tonight from Nick Cave, off the Wild God album, which is the most recent album he put out, because it's very spiritual and uplifting, and I need it right now. And hopefully it can help you too. Before that, we had And Dream of Sheep by Kate Bush, and we started the show off tonight with Home by Depeche Mode. So stick around, because we are just getting started tonight. We've got more music coming your way.
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3: For use by adults 21 or older, keep out of the reach of children and pets. 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Cannabis can be addictive. Cannabis can impair concentration and coordination. Do not operate a vehicle or machinery under the influence of cannabis. There may be health risks associated with the consumption of this product. Cannabis is not recommended for use by persons who are pregnant or nursing.

98.1 KZE, you are listening to Nighthawks Radio. Trist here with ya. And that was a song that my dear friend, the legendary, the iconic Reggae Leah, told me to listen to. It's called Mellow Mood, in honor of my baby girl Mellow. And actually, it's the first time I had heard it, which was yesterday, because she told me to listen to it. And she's a dear friend of mine, and yeah, she puts on great reggae shows. She's been doing it for over 40 years, and she's got some coming up at the Colony you should definitely check out. So coming up next, we're going to play a song by the Smiths, which is also my mother's favorite song. This past Saturday at Unicorn Bar, I did my 80s night, my 80s goth party, as I call it. And I played this song, and, you know, it had a totally different meaning now. It's interesting that when you go through things in life that are very intense, especially with loss and grieving, how certain songs and music can have just a different meaning to you, even if you've heard it many, many times before. And that's one of these songs. And while I was playing it live on Saturday, I had tears in my eyes. And I had told everyone in the room about what was going on after I played this, and your love and support and condolences since then have been so heartwarming. So thank you so much to everybody who has reached out to me. So this one is by the Smiths, and I'm sure you know it. And here we go.

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There's no shortage of tyrants.

whistle blowing. I can hear the mighty roar. I can hear the horses prancing in the pastures of the Lord.

0: 98.1 KZE, Trist here with you, and you're listening to Nighthawks Radio. Please be sure to follow me on Instagram at TristOfficial, TRYST_official. I've got a lot of events coming up all the time in the Hudson Valley, and finishing off the rest of the summer with you, and we're going to be entering fall, and it's going to be a wild time come October especially. That was Bright Horses by Nick Cave and the Bad Seeds off of the 2019 album Ghosteen. Before that, we had There Is a Light That Never Goes Out by the Smiths, and we started this segment off with Mellow Mood by Bob Marley. Tonight, we are honoring my dear beloved Mellow, who crossed the Rainbow Bridge this past Monday, almost 20 years old, and I was so blessed to have so much time with her in my life, and animals are just the best thing. I mean, they're literally there for you whenever you need them. And she was definitely a very special, special little being. My soulmate. And I know now she is free and at peace. So tonight's show is dedicated to my darling, my Mellow. And we're going to celebrate her life and the lives of us and those who are no longer with us, that are with us in spirit. So please stick around. I've got a lot of more music coming your way. Don't go anywhere. We've got the entertainment calendar coming up next, so you can see what's going on in the area. Stick around. More Nighthawks coming your way.
1: 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The Buttonball Barn in South Egremont, Massachusetts, The Bobcats, Daryl's House in Pauling, Mike Love and The Full Circle. The Falcon in Marlboro, Fat Cakes. 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The Lemon Squeeze in New Paltz, Blues Jam with Andy Stahl. 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Album release party. Buttonball Barn in South Egremont, Massachusetts, AK Cody. Daryl's House in Pauling, Echoes of the Eagles. Snug's in New Paltz, Atibia. Late Night at Colony, Friday Night Fever. Saturday, Daryl's House in Pauling, Brunch with Blue Plate Special. Hardeman Orchards in Red Hook, 98.1 KZE presents Frolic at the Farm 2. 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Lark Hall in Albany, Lark Before Dark Dance Party with DJ Roomba. Lark Hall in Albany, Stella Rose at the 11. The Falcon in Marlboro, Muscle Shoals Tribute to the Allman Brothers. 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Daryl's House in Pauling, Sabbath Superstars, tribute to Black Sabbath. Snugs.

0: Night of the week. Wednesdays, it's all about art night. 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

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I am here every Wednesday, 7 to 9, and follow me on Instagram at TristOfficial, T-R-Y-S-T underscore official. That was Love Song by The Cure, I believe probably their most famous well-known song. I've been lucky enough to DJ a few goth weddings, and I always like to play that song at some point during the night, especially during a little cake cutting ceremony. And coming up next, we've got some more Nick Cave for you. I told you I'm going to be playing a lot of stuff off the Wild God album tonight in honor of my dear sweet Mellow's life. It's such a beautiful album. It's one of those albums where, like, when I first heard it, I couldn't stop listening to it for like a week straight.

and it made me cry so much. And it's one of those albums that then I got to see live and experience, which then was a very emotional release for me and very intense, especially when Nick Cave is literally directly in front of you singing to you. And now I'm listening to this album again because it just resonates well with me, especially when there's grief in life. And for anybody going through that right now, I hope that this music and this tonight's show specifically can help heal and resonate with you. So this one is called Final Rescue Attempt.

0: 98.1 KZE. You're listening to Nighthawks Radio. Trist here with you every Wednesday, 7 to 9. And that was Love and Anger by Kate Bush. Off, I believe, 1992's The Sensual World. Fun fact, David Gilmour is playing guitar on that track. And if it wasn't for David Gilmour, we wouldn't have Kate Bush in our lives. He actually helped fund her first studio demo. You know, back in the 70s when they would actually let musicians be musicians and craft their artistry for a year or two. So thank you, David Gilmour, for believing in Kate Bush and bringing us the amazing, iconic Kate Bush, who has influenced me in so many ways. Before that, we had Final Rescue Attempt by Nick Cave and the Bad Seeds off of the album Wild God 2024. And before that, we had Love Song by The Cure off Disintegration. Stick around. We've got more music coming your way. Tonight, we are celebrating my dear, sweet Mello, who crossed the Rainbow Bridge on Monday. So every song is in honor of her, celebrating her life. And yeah, we've got a lot more music coming your way. So hopefully you stick around and hang out with me and enjoy the show. I was going to say songs and show and tunes at the same time. But hang out. Stick around. Don't go anywhere.
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